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0: Drink some margaritas by swinging blue lights. 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Are you with me? Are you with me?
1: Eén Achterhoek is in de hele Achterhoek te ontvangen via de FM, maar ook via DAB+.

0: We have had some technical problems.
1: Hit it! Lift the radio now. 31 seconds, and we're on for auto sequence start. 5, 4, 3, 2, 1. Dit is Ronnie's Disco Corner.